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Cause we're

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From Reba McEntire to Lainey Wilson, the stars of yesterday and today play here. When I slip off this little rock. 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

dressed up for success. From my head down to my boots, I don't do it for the money. There's bills that I can't pay. I don't do it for the glory. I just do it anyway. Providing for our futures, my responsibility. Yeah, I'm real good under pressure, being all that I can be. I can't call in sick on Mondays when the weekend's been too strong.

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She's a love boy. 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

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She looks great in anything. 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She's, I can't find a thing to wear. 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
2: 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If heaven ain't

0: country am I in?
1: It doesn't matter. It's 5 o'clock somewhere.
0: It's always on 5 in Margaritaville, come to think of it.
1: Yeah, I heard that.
0: You've been there, haven't you?
1: Yes, sir.
0: I've seen your boat there.
1: I've been to Margaritaville a few times.
0: All right. Well, that's good.
1: Stumble my way back.
0: Okay. Well, we just want to make sure you can keep it between the navigational beacons.
1: Between the buoys. I got it.
0: All right. Well, it's 5 o'clock. Let's go somewhere.
1: I'm ready. Crank it up.
0: Let's get out of here.
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1: TGIF, right? Thanks for spending time with us so far on this Friday morning. I'm Johnny Miller. We'll have a complete look at your stock country forecast within the next few minutes. Right now, it is time for a check of your stock country news and sports, brought to you by Trigas, with locations in Traverse City, Mancelona, and Benzonia. Nick Rudy has the morning off. Austin Stokel has your news and sports now on Stock Country 106.7.
2: The intersection of Hammond and Three Mile Road in Traverse City will be closed beginning Monday as the next phase of the Hammond Road reconstruction and safe routes to school projects get underway. Drivers should expect delays and followed posted detours. Access to homes and businesses outside the intersection will remain open throughout construction. The closure is expected to last about a week. Mackinac Island voters will decide on November 3rd whether to give the city expanded authority over ferry fares, mainland parking fees, and other transportation charges. The proposal follows a new state law signed by Governor Gretchen Whitmer after the island's two largest ferry companies came under common ownership. Supporters say local oversight is needed because residents and businesses rely on ferries as essential transportation and costs have continued to rise. The ferry companies argue the city is overstepping its authority and says higher prices reflect increased operating costs. The issue comes as both sides remain locked in a federal court dispute over ferry rates and franchise agreements. Michigan recorded fewer traffic deaths in 2025, despite a slight increase in the total number of crashes. New data from the Michigan State Police shows 1,065 people were killed on the state's roads last year, down 3% from 2024. Fatalities involving distracted driving, drugs, alcohol, teen drivers, work zones, and motorcycles all declined. However, deaths involving pedestrians, bicyclists, and commercial vehicles all increased. State officials say the early results of the Safer by 2030 initiative are encouraging, as Michigan works to reduce roadway deaths by 30% by the end of the decade. In sports, the Detroit Tigers got the series win over the Seattle Mariners last night, 11-0. Framber Valdez had 7 shutout innings in the win, and the Tigers will head south to San Francisco to take on the Giants today. First pitch is at 10:15. Detroit Lions running back Jahmyr Gibbs is the highest paid running back in the NFL. Gibbs agreed to a 3-year, $67.5 million extension with $51 million guaranteed at signing.
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1: Sunny today with a chance of rain and a high near 82. Chance of rain and thunderstorms tonight. We'll see lows down to 62. We have a chance of rain tomorrow morning, then becoming mostly sunny in the afternoon in time for the races at the Northern Michigan Speedway with highs near 78. And then mostly sunny through early afternoon on Sunday. Then a chance of rain and thunderstorms in the afternoon with a high near 80. 63 in Petoskey right now, 65 in Traverse City, and in Gaylord, Rascal Flats now on Stock Country 106.7.

The stars of yesterday and today are on Star Country 106.7. Thank you for spending your time with us so far on this Friday morning. I'm Johnny Miller. We're expecting sunshine throughout the day today with highs near 82, but we will see a chance of rain tomorrow morning and Sunday afternoon. Maybe even some thunderstorms at that time. We'll have a complete look at your Stock Country forecast within the next 15 minutes. We'll also be hearing from Clay Walker, Charlie Daniels Band, too, with a classic cut, and Dierks Bentley. Here's Thomas Rhett and Jordan Davis. Ain't a Bad Life on Stock Country 106.7.

0: Clay Walker on Star Country 106.7. We play the stars of yesterday and today. Johnny Miller with you. Let's see what's going on now in country music with the Pure American Country Radio Minute on Star Country 106.7.
1: Once a day. Hey, it's Zach Bennett with today's Pure American Country Radio Minute celebrating the birthday of Connie Smith, born this date in 1941, Elkhart, Indiana. She grew up in West Virginia and Ohio in a family of 14 children, and while recovering from a lawnmower accident at 18, she taught herself guitar. In 1963, she won an Ohio talent contest and caught the attention of Opry star Bill Anderson. He brought her to Nashville, helped her appear on the Ernest Tubb Midnight Jamboree, and supplied demos that earned her an RCA contract. In July of 64, producer Bob Ferguson took Connie into RCA Studio B and recorded Bill Anderson's song Once a Day. They released it as her first single, and it spent 8 weeks at number one. Connie joined the Grand Ole Opry the following year, and she's been there ever since, 61 years now. And she never sounded like she was trying to impress you. She sounded like the song had left her no choice but to sing it. I'm Zach Bennett. That's today's Pure American Country Radio Minute.
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The devil went down to Georgia. He was looking for a soul to steal. He was in a bind because he was way behind and he was willing to make a deal. When he came across this young man sawing on a fiddle and playing it hot, and the devil jumped up on a hickory stump and said, "Boy, let me tell you what. I guess you didn't know it, but I'm a fiddle player too. And if you'd care to take a dare, I'll make a bet with you. Now, you play pretty good fiddle, boy, but give the devil his due. I bet a fiddle of gold against your soul, because I think I'm better than you." The boy said, "My name's Johnny, and it might be a sin, but I'll take your bet, and you're going to regret

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And he pulled the bow across the strings and it made an evil hiss. And then a band of demons.

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Johnny said, "Devil, just come on back if you ever want to try again. 'Cause I told you once, you son of a gun, I'm

0: Star Country 106.7. We play the stars of yesterday and today. Johnny Miller with you on this Friday morning, a day of sunshine with highs getting up to 82 today. We'll have a complete look at your Star Country forecast within the next few minutes. Right now, Austin Stokoe is here with your Star Country news and sports this morning. 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
1: The intersection of Hammond and Three Mile Road in Traverse City will be closed beginning Monday as the next phase of the Hammond Road reconstruction and safe routes to school projects get underway. Drivers should expect delays and followed posted detours. Access to homes and businesses outside the intersection will remain open throughout construction. The closure is expected to last about a week. Mackinac Island voters will decide on November 3rd whether to give the city expanded authority over ferry fares, mainland parking fees, and other transportation charges. The proposal follows a new state law signed by Governor Gretchen Whitmer after the island's two largest ferry companies came under common ownership. Supporters say local oversight is needed because residents and businesses rely on ferries as essential transportation and costs have continued to rise. The ferry companies argue the city is overstepping its authority and says higher prices reflect increased operating costs. The issue comes as both sides remain locked in a federal court dispute over ferry rates and franchise agreements. Michigan recorded fewer traffic deaths in 2025 despite a slight increase in the total number of crashes. New data from the Michigan State Police shows 1,065 people were killed on the state's roads last year, down 3% from 2024. Fatalities involving distracted driving, drugs, alcohol, teen drivers, work zones, and motorcycles all declined. However, deaths involving pedestrians, bicyclists, and commercial vehicles all increased. State officials say the early results of the Safer by 2030 initiative are encouraging, as Michigan works to reduce roadway deaths by 30% by the end of the decade. In sports, the Detroit Tigers got the series win over the Seattle Mariners last night, 11-0. Framber Valdez had 7 shutout innings in the win, and the Tigers will head south to San Francisco to take on the Giants today. First pitch is at 10:15. Detroit Lions running back Jahmyr Gibbs is the highest paid running back in the NFL. Gibbs agreed to a 3-year, $67.5 million extension with $51 million guaranteed at signing.
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0: Sunday today with a high right around 82. Now we have a chance of rain and thunderstorms tonight. The lows down to 62. That chance of rain will continue into tomorrow morning, then becoming mostly sunny in the afternoon tomorrow with highs near 78. And then mostly sunny through early afternoon on Sunday. Then a chance of rain and thunderstorms Sunday afternoon with highs getting up to 80. 63 in Petoskey right now, 64 in Traverse City, 64 in Gaylord. Here's a classic cut now from Alabama on Star Country 106.7.
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It's Young and Voices on Stock Country 106.7. We play the stars of yesterday and today. Wow, we made it to Friday. I'm excited about it. Excited about sunshine and 82 today. Nice summer weather, although we will have a chance of rain and thunderstorms tonight into tomorrow morning. Then we'll be back to sunshine tomorrow afternoon. We'll have a complete look at your Stock Country forecast within the next 15 minutes. Tim McGraw, Toby Keith, and Dina Carter on the way after Dylan Scott. 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

0: We're on our way towards 7 here on Stock Country 106.7. We play the stars of yesterday and today. Johnny Miller with you. Congratulations, by the way, to our Northern Michigan Speedway Facebook post winners. Billy Zink, I believe, if I'm pronouncing that right, winning 2 pit passes, and Brianna DuLong winning a family 4-pack. Yeah, they posted the reply to qualify for those prizes yesterday, and now they'll be heading to the Northern Michigan Speedway tomorrow. Yeah, great family fun. If you would like to attend, I encourage it. Not too many races left for the summer. The gates will open at 4, time trials at 5, green flag will drop at 7. The tickets, very reasonable, especially for a family event. $15 for adults, $10 for seniors, $5 for kids, 5 to 12. Pit passes, $30. Complete details on this race and a schedule at northernmichiganspeedway.net. Yeah, we'll do it again Thursday next for your chance to win either a family 4-pack or 2 hit passes. And in the meantime, we have new sports and weather in just about 10 minutes on Stock Country 106.7.
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0: Good Friday morning, and thanks for spending time with us so far here on Stock Country 106.7. We played the stars of yesterday and today. Expecting sunshine with highs near 82. We'll have a complete look at your Stock Country forecast within the next few minutes or so. I'm Johnny Miller. It is time for a check of your Stock Country news and sports this morning, and it's brought to you by Trigas with locations in Traverse City, Mansalona, and Benzonia. Nick Rudy is off today. Austin Stokel is here now with your Stock Country news and sports on Stock Country 106.7.
1: The intersection of Hammond and Three Mile Road in Traverse City will be closed beginning Monday as the next phase of the Hammond Road reconstruction and safe routes to school projects get underway. Drivers should expect delays and followed posted detours. Access to homes and businesses outside the intersection will remain open throughout construction. The closure is expected to last about a week. Mackinac Island voters will decide on November 3rd whether to give the city expanded authority over ferry fares, mainland parking fees, and other transportation charges. The proposal follows a new state law signed by Governor Gretchen Whitmer after the island's two largest ferry companies came under common ownership. Supporters say local oversight is needed because residents and businesses rely on ferries as essential transportation and costs have continued to rise. The ferry companies argue the city is overstepping its authority and says higher prices reflect increased operating costs. The issue comes as both sides remain locked in a federal court dispute over ferry rates and franchise agreements. Michigan recorded fewer traffic deaths in 2025 despite a slight increase in the total number of crashes. New data from the Michigan State Police shows 1,065 people were killed on the state's roads last year, down 3% from 2024. Fatalities involving distracted driving, drugs, alcohol, teen drivers, work zones, and motorcycles all declined. However, deaths involving pedestrians, bicyclists, and commercial vehicles all increased. State officials say the early results of the Safer by 2030 initiative are encouraging, as Michigan works to reduce roadway deaths by 30% by the end of the decade. In sports, the Detroit Tigers got the series win over the Seattle Mariners last night, 11-0. Framber Valdez had 7 shutout innings in the win, and the Tigers will head south to San Francisco to take on the Giants today. First pitch is at 10:15. Detroit Lions running back Jahmyr Gibbs is the highest paid running back in the NFL. Gibbs agreed to a 3-year, $67.5 million extension with $51 million guaranteed at signing.
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0: Star Country Weather. Sunny today with highs near 82. We have a chance of rain and thunderstorms tonight. We'll see lows get down to 62. A chance of rain tomorrow morning, then becoming mostly sunny in the afternoon. Tomorrow with high of 78, and then mostly sunny through early afternoon on Sunday with a chance of rain and thunderstorms late in the afternoon with highs getting close to 80. 62 in Petoskey right now, 64 in Traverse City, 65 in Gaylord, Diamond Rio on Star Country 106.7.

Rascal Flatts on this sunny day on Star Country 106.7. Good Friday morning. I'm Johnny Miller. Yeah, sunshine all day today with highs near 82. We'll have a complete look at your Star Country forecast within the next 15 minutes or so. Now, don't forget, we have the Tim McGraw double play coming up a little later on today. I'll tell you all about that after Travis Tritt and Ella Langley. And we're for the wind on Star Country 106.7.

0: Travis Tritt on Star Country 106.7. We played the stars of yesterday and today. Johnny Miller with you. Thank you for spending your time with us so far on this Friday, the final day of the Tim McGraw Double Play. If you want a chance at Tim McGraw tickets for his show, Saturday, August 29th at the Acrisure Amphitheater in Grand Rapids, listen throughout the day today. We have more than several chances for you to listen for the Tim McGraw Double Play. That is two back-to-back Tim McGraw songs. We'll be doing this between 9 and 5 today during your work day when you hear those two Tim McGraw songs back-to-back, and they could be any two. 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

0: Star Country 106.7. We play the stars of yesterday and today. Johnny Miller with you. We are expecting sunshine all day with a high of 82. We'll have a complete look at your Star Country forecast within the next few minutes. Right now, Austin Stokel is in for Nick Rudy with your Star Country news and sports now on Star Country 106.7.
1: Michigan Attorney General Dana Nessel has closed an investigation into Antrim County Clerk Victoria Bishop, finding no evidence of criminal wrongdoing. The investigation began after Bishop allowed her husband unsupervised access to her office and county

0: computer. Investigators found no evidence he accessed sensitive county records or the state's qualified voter file. And officials say he appears to have used the computer only to watch a live stream of a county commission meeting. While the attorney general called the incident a lapse in proper security practices, the case has now been closed with no criminal charges. Cherry Capital Airport says a ground stop caused by radio and radar outages at the FAA's Minneapolis Center have now been lifted, allowing some flights to depart. However, passengers should still expect delays as operations return to normal. The outage temporarily disrupted air traffic across much of the upper Midwest yesterday, leading to delays and cancellations at the Traverse City Airport. Travelers are encouraged to check with their airline for the latest flight information. Mackinac Island voters will decide on November 3rd whether to give the city expanded authority over ferry fares, mainland parking fees, and other transportation charges. The proposal follows a new state law signed by Governor Gretchen Whitmer after the island's two largest ferry companies came under common ownership. Supporters say local oversight is needed because residents and businesses rely on ferries as essential transportation and costs have continued to rise. The ferry companies argue the city is overstepping its authority and says higher prices reflect increased operating costs. The issue comes as both sides remain locked in a federal court dispute over ferry rates and franchise agreements. In sports, the Detroit Tigers got the series win over the Seattle Mariners last night, 11-0. Framber Valdez had 7 shutout innings in the win, and the Tigers will head south to San Francisco to take on the Giants today. First pitch is at 10:15. Detroit Lions running back Jahmyr Gibbs is the highest paid running back in the NFL. Gibbs agreed to a 3-year, $67.5 million extension with $51 million guaranteed at signing. 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
1: Weather. Sunny all day today with a high of 82. We have a chance of rain and thunderstorms tonight with lows down to 62. Chance of rain tomorrow morning, then becoming sunny in the afternoon with highs right around 78 tomorrow. And then we'll see mostly sunny skies through early afternoon on Sunday. And a chance of rain and thunderstorms in the afternoon with a high near 80. 63 right now in Petoskey, 66 in Traverse City, 66 in Gaylord. 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
2: 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Second hand from a dealer in Atlanta, I rode up with Daddy when he went there to get her.

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Tim McGraw on Star Country 106.7. We played the stars of yesterday and today. No, we're not going to play another Tim McGraw song for the double play right now. We won't do that till after 9 this morning. So be listening during your workday between 9 and 5 for the Tim McGraw double play. But in the meantime, we do expect sunshine throughout the day today with highs near 82. We have a chance of rain tomorrow morning, then becoming sunny in the afternoon with highs near 78. We will have a complete look at your Star Country forecast within the next 15 minutes. We'll also be hearing from Toby Keith and Kenny Chesney. 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

Kenny Chesney, and Don't Happen Twice on Stock Country 106.7. We play the stars of yesterday and today. We're on our way toward 8. I'm Johnny Miller. We do appreciate you spending time with us so far on this Friday morning. It is close to the weekend, and Elk Rapids Harbor Days continues today and wraps up tomorrow. So today will include the Farmers Market, Arts and Crafts Show, Inland Seas Discovery Tour, and if you have a child safety seat, they have checks for you there so that you can make sure that your child's safety seat is installed properly. They have the $100,000 hole-in-one qualifying contest today, as well as the Penny Scramble, Pet Show, and Fireman's Waterball contest. Now, tomorrow will include a Rotary Roundup

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1: Hopefully your Friday morning's going well so far. 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We play the stars of yesterday and today. I'm Johnny Miller. We're expecting sunshine with highs near 82. We'll have a complete look at your Star Country forecast within the next few minutes. Right now, it is time for a check of your Star Country news and sports this morning. 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Nick Rudy is off today. 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
2: Michigan Attorney General Dana Nessel has closed an investigation into Antrim County Clerk Victoria Bishop, finding no evidence of criminal wrongdoing. The investigation began after Bishop allowed her husband unsupervised access to her office and county computer. Investigators found no evidence he accessed sensitive county records or the state's qualified voter file. And officials say he appears to have used the computer only to watch a live stream of a county commission meeting. While the Attorney General called the incident a lapse in proper security practices, the case has now been closed, with no criminal charges. Cherry Capital Airport says a ground stop caused by radio and radar outages at the FAA's Minneapolis Center have now been lifted, allowing some flights to depart. However, passengers should still expect delays as operations return to normal. The outage temporarily disrupted air traffic across much of the upper Midwest yesterday, leading to delays and cancellations at the Traverse City Airport. Travelers are encouraged to check with their airline for the latest flight information. Mackinac Island voters will decide on November 3rd whether to give the city expanded authority over ferry fares, mainland parking fees, and other transportation charges. The proposal follows a new state law signed by Governor Gretchen Whitmer after the island's two largest ferry companies came under common ownership. Supporters say local oversight is needed because residents and businesses rely on ferries as essential transportation and costs have continued to rise. The ferry companies argue the city is overstepping its authority and says higher prices reflect increased operating costs. The issue comes as both sides remain locked in a federal court dispute over ferry rates and franchise agreements. In sports, the Detroit Tigers got the series win over the Seattle Mariners last night, 11-0. Framber Valdez had 7 shutout innings in the win, and the Tigers will head south to San Francisco to take on the Giants today. First pitch is at 10:15. Detroit Lions running back Jahmyr Gibbs is the highest paid running back in the NFL. Gibbs agreed to a 3-year, $67.5 million extension with $51 million guaranteed at signing.
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1: Sunny all day today with a high of 82. We have a chance of rain and thunderstorms tonight with lows down to 62. Chance of rain tomorrow morning, then becoming mostly sunny in the afternoon with a high of 78. Mostly sunny through early afternoon on Sunday, then a chance of rain and thunderstorms Sunday afternoon with a high of 80. It is climbing steadily this morning, temperature-wise, 65 in Petoskey, 68 in Traverse City, 67 in Gaylord. Keith Urban now on Star Country 106.7.

Rascal Flatts on Star Country 106.7. We play the stars of yesterday and today. Johnny Miller with you. Sunshine, highs near 82 today. We'll have a little morning rain tomorrow, but then becoming mostly sunny in the afternoon tomorrow for the Northern Michigan Speedway racing event for tomorrow night. With highs near 78, we'll have a complete look at your Star Country forecast within the next 15 minutes. John Anderson, Taylor Swift, Alan Jackson, they're all up after Hardy's favorite country song on Star Country 106.7.

0: John Anderson on Star Country 106.7. We play the stars of yesterday and today. I'm Johnny Miller. Thank you for spending your Friday morning with us and your time too. The Charlevoix Waterfront Art Fair will be happening tomorrow from 9 until 6 in East Park. It has been going on for the last 66 years, and it is going to be a huge event with diverse art, techniques, and colors. The fair has been bringing fine art to Charlevoix for such a long time. 66 years is nothing to sneeze at. So it's the second oldest juried art fair in Michigan, held rain or shine. So with a possibility of some rain tomorrow morning and then sunshine throughout the afternoon tomorrow, it's still going to go on no matter what. Something to think about as you're planning for your weekend. The Waterfront Art Fair, 9 till 6 tomorrow at East Park in Charlevoix. And of course, check out their stores in downtown. Yeah, shop a store with a door. Try some of their amazing restaurants too. New sports and weather in just about 10 minutes on Star Country 106.7.
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0: 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We play the stars of yesterday and today. Johnny Miller with you. We'll have a complete look at your Star Country forecast next. Right now, Nick Rudy's off today. Austin Stokel is here now with a final check of your Star Country news and sports on Star Country 106.7.
1: Michigan Attorney General Dana Nessel has closed an investigation into Antrim County Clerk Victoria Bishop, finding no evidence of criminal wrongdoing. The investigation began after Bishop allowed her husband unsupervised access to her office and county computer. Investigators found no evidence he accessed sensitive county records or the state's qualified voter file. And officials say he appears to have used the computer only to watch a live stream of a county commission meeting. While the attorney general called the incident a lapse in proper security practices, the case has now been closed with no criminal charges. Cherry Capital Airport says a ground stop caused by radio and radar outages at the FAA's Minneapolis Center have now been lifted, allowing some flights to depart. However, passengers should still expect delays as operations return to normal. The outage temporarily disrupted air traffic across much of the upper Midwest yesterday, leading to delays and cancellations at the Traverse City Airport. Travelers are encouraged to check with their airline for the latest flight information. Mackinac Island voters will decide on November 3rd whether to give the city expanded authority over ferry fares, mainland parking fees, and other transportation charges. The proposal follows a new state law signed by Governor Gretchen Whitmer after the island's two largest ferry companies came under common ownership. Supporters say local oversight is needed because residents and businesses rely on ferries as essential transportation and costs have continued to rise. The ferry companies argue the city is overstepping its authority and says higher prices reflect increased operating costs. The issue comes as both sides remain locked in a federal court dispute over ferry rates and franchise agreements. In sports, the Detroit Tigers got the series win over the Seattle Mariners last night, 11-0. Framber Valdez had 7 shutout innings in the win. And the Tigers will head south to San Francisco to take on the Giants today. First pitch is at 10:15. Detroit Lions running back Jahmyr Gibbs is the highest paid running back in the NFL. Gibbs agreed to a 3-year, $67.5 million extension with $51 million guaranteed at signing.
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0: Sunny today with a high of 82. We have a chance of rain and thunderstorms tonight with lows down to 62. Chance of rain tomorrow morning, then becoming mostly sunny in the afternoon with a high of 78. Mostly sunny through early afternoon on Sunday. Then late Sunday, we'll have a chance of rain and thunderstorms with a high near 80. 66 in Petoskey right now, 70 in Traverse City, 68 in Gaylord. Here's Dirt Road Anthem, Jason Aldean now. 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

day, Potts Farm was a place to go. 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Jack and Jim were a few good men. 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I'm tired of talking, man. Y'all ain't listening. The mold.

great classic cut there with Keith Whitley on Star Country 106.7. We play the stars of yesterday and today. If you like our classic cuts, tomorrow morning at 6, you'll love our Weekend in the Country with Craig Orndorff. He'll be counting down the top 20 country music songs from this week in 1986. Plus, he'll have some timeline and pop culture trivia. So join us tomorrow morning at 6 for some great classic cuts. In the meantime, here's Reba on Star Country 106.7.

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5: Turn it up, son. All right, boy. This is her favorite song, you know that, right? So we play it good and loud. She might get up and dance again. Oh, she put her beard down. Here she comes, here she comes. Left, left, left, right, left.

Trace Atkins on Star Country 106.7. We play the stars of yesterday and today. Johnny Miller with you on this final day of the Tim McGraw Double Play and a chance for you to see Tim McGraw live up close and in person at the Acrisure Amphitheater in Grand Rapids. That will be Saturday, August 29th. Yeah, Live Nation and Star Country 106.7 teaming up to get you there. Later on today, during your workday between 9 and 5, listen for any two Tim McGraw songs back to back. 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And if you hear a double play, text the word double play to our Star Country studio lines, and you'll have a chance to win those two tickets. You'll be qualified.

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Your home for Bill in the afternoon, Tim Nixon at night, and the best country variety all day long. WSRT Gaylord Traverse City and W296 EJ Petoskey. 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

George Strait and Heartland on Star Country 106.7. Johnny Miller with you. I love those classic cut artists. Let's do another one. Here's Barbara Mandrell. I was country when country wasn't cool on Star Country 106.7.

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Brooks and Dunn and My Maria on Star Country 106.7. Earlier, you heard two Tim McGraw songs back-to-back, and hopefully you texted the word double play when you heard them to our Star Country studio lines at 231-545-1067. If you're confused about what I'm talking about, no worries. We'll have some details on this within the next 15 minutes. 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

0: Billy Currington on Stock Country 106.7. We play the stars of yesterday and today. It's Johnny Miller with you. Hopefully you're doing well on this Friday morning. The weekend's right around the corner, and we still have some great events happening throughout northern Michigan. Even today, like the Elk Rapids Harbor Days. Yeah, you don't have to wait for the weekend for this to happen. The Farmer's Market, Arts and Crafts Show, $100,000 hole-in-one contest, qualifying, penny scramble, pet show, and more. And then, of course, tomorrow we'll wrap things up for the week for the Elk Rapids Harbor Days with a Rotary Roundup breakfast and barbecue, grand parade, the hole-in-one contest final round for a chance at $100,000, boat lighting contest and dinghy parade, fireworks, and more. Should be a great time today and tomorrow. And, of course, we have plenty of events on our Stock Country calendar. We'll talk more about those as we make our way through the day today. 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
0: Sunday today with a high of 82. We have a chance of rain and thunderstorms tonight with lows down to 62. Chance of rain tomorrow morning, then becoming sunny later on during the day with a high of 78. And then mostly sunny through early afternoon on Sunday with a chance of rain and thunderstorms in the afternoon with highs getting up to 80. 72 right now in Petoskey, 73 in Traverse City and in Gaylord.
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60 minutes of continuous country favorites roll on with Star Country 106.7. I'm Johnny Miller. Flint Black, Miranda Lambert, Zach Top, all up after Alan Jackson and chasing that neon rainbow on Star Country 106.7.

Keith Urban, Days Go By on Star Country 106.7. We play the stars of yesterday and today. 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

Brad Paisley and Stock Country 106.7. We play the stars of yesterday and today. Johnny Miller with you. You know, the 18th Century Mackinac Trade Fair is still going on. Yeah, today and tomorrow. The encampment and merchant areas open right now. Cannon and musket firing demonstrations. The Trade Fair talent show. And that's just today. Head over to MackinawCity.com for more info. Here is Faith Hill on Stock Country 106.7.

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0: A great classic out there from Alabama and Star Country 106.7. I'm Johnny Miller. It's been a pleasure. I'll talk to you Monday morning at 6 a.m. In the meantime, we'll have more classic cuts tomorrow morning at 6 with Weekend in the Country, counting down the top 20 country music songs from this weekend in 1986, plus some timeline and pop culture trivia. Dino will be in shortly with more continuous country favorites. He'll also have maybe 1, 2, 3, even 4 chances for you to hear the Tim McGraw double play. Yeah, we'll have several over the course of the next several hours. Between now and 5, listen for 2 back-to-back Tim McGraw songs. 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
5: Star Country weather.
0: Sunny this afternoon with highs right around 82. We have a chance of rain and thunderstorms with lows down to 62 tonight. Chance of rain tomorrow morning, maybe through mid-morning, then becoming mostly sunny. Then through the afternoon with highs near 78, mostly sunny. Through early afternoon on Sunday, then a chance of rain and thunderstorms in the afternoon with a high of 80. It's 76 in Petoskey right now, 77 in Traverse City, 76 in Gaylord.
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Star Country 106.7, the stars of yesterday and today. Hello there, Dino with you. That is Jason Aldean and Kelly Clarkson. It is time to get our Friday on. Are you ready for the weekend? I'm ready. I'm going to a show tonight, a show tomorrow, and a show on Sunday. So it's going to be a busy weekend. Here's John Party, Friday Night Heartbreaker on Star Country 106.7.

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Star Country 106.7, the stars of yesterday and today, August 7th already, and here is what's on the National Day calendar. Purple Heart Day, National Lighthouse Day, National Raspberries and Cream Day, National Water Balloon Day, National Sea Serpent Day, and those are what's on the National Day calendar for August 7th. Hope you're having a good one so far. 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

dressed up for success. From my head down to my boots, I don't do it for the money. There's bills that I can't pay. I don't do it for the glory. I just do it anyway. Providing for our futures, my responsibility. Yeah, I'm real good under pressure, being all that I can be. I can't call in sick on Mondays when the weekend's been too strong.

Stock Country, 106.7, the stars of yesterday and today. Hello there, Dino with you. And if you're looking to do some shopping today, the place to be is downtown Traverse City. The 2026 downtown street sale began at 8 a.m. this morning, goes till 9 tonight. It's a long-standing tradition. I think it started back in 1958, bringing merchants out onto the sidewalks with great deals, seasonal merchandise, and unique finds throughout the downtown area. And that's going on right now. It's a free community event. Great way to shop local, save some cash, and experience everything downtown Traverse City has to offer, and it's going on right now. Good morning, Dino with you till 3. Here's Willie Nelson on the road again, Star Country 106.7.

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I'll be beating on my tom-tom. 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'Cause I'm an Indian outlaw. Half Cherokee and Choctaw. 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

0: 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Happy Friday. We should probably check that forecast.
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0: We're expecting some sunshine today. Small chance of showers this afternoon, high of 83. Chance of showers and thunderstorms tonight, mostly cloudy, low 66. Saturday gradually becoming sunny, high 78. Saturday night, mostly clear, low 61. Sunday, a slight chance of showers and thunderstorms, but some sunshine too, high 83. Sunday night, showers likely and mostly cloudy, low 64. Then Monday, partly sunny, a chance of showers and thunderstorms, and a high around 80. That is your forecast for this weekend on Star Country 106.7.
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0: Star Country, 106.7, the stars of yesterday and today. It is the noon lunch hour. Martina McBride there with Independence Day. Dino in till 3. How about those Tigers last night? Busting out the whooping sticks on the Mariners, 11-0. Tigers have the Giants this weekend. And I think tonight's is a late game. Tomorrow's not super late. And then Sunday, I think, might even be an afternoon one. Yeah, Sunday afternoon, 4:05. So it's 10:15 tonight, 7:15 tomorrow, and 4:05 on Sunday afternoon. And the Giants are a team that is 21 games out, so this is another chance for the Tigers to keep on winning and doing what they do. Jackson Joe pitching tomorrow, and hopefully the Tigers will sweep the Giants this weekend and make up some more ground. I hope you're having a great day so far. Thanks a lot for tuning in. 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

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Well, you don't have to miss Weekend in the Country with Craig Orndorff. 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

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Ella Langley choosing Texas. Don't forget to choose to get yourself a Powerball ticket for Saturday's drawing. It's another big one, and you can't win if you don't play. I've got my ticket already, and I'm ready to roll. 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

From Reba McEntire to Lainey Wilson, the stars of yesterday and today play here. 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

0: We're expecting some sunshine today. Small chance of showers this afternoon, high of 83. Chance of showers and thunderstorms tonight, mostly cloudy, low 66. Saturday gradually becoming sunny, high 78. Saturday night, mostly clear, low 61. Sunday, a slight chance of showers and thunderstorms, but some sunshine too, high 83. Sunday night, showers likely and mostly cloudy, low 64. Then Monday, partly sunny, a chance of showers and thunderstorms, and a high around 80. That is your forecast for this weekend on Star Country 106.7.
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Star Country 106.7, the stars of yesterday and today. Just to see you smile from Tim McGraw. So if I counted correctly, that is two back-to-back Tim McGraw songs in a row. A double play, you might say. So you should probably be texting right now, 231-545-1067. Patti Loveless is up next on Star Country 106.7.

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2: Oh, I'm sorry. I've

Jetsons movie. And guess who's going to be in it? Jim Carrey. He's going to be starring in that, set to premiere sometime in either late 2027 or beyond. In October 2025, Variety reported that Carrey was in talks to lead the film, and there was a director and a co-writer involved too, and now they are saying that it is definitely confirmed that he is going to do it. So that's pretty cool. I think it's been a long time coming for that one. They've tried everything else, right? Why not try that? Here's Luke Bryan, Do I, Star Cut 31067.

the songs you know, the artists you love from yesterday and today. She's a love boy. 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

Star Country 106.7, the stars of yesterday and today. Did you know that Boyne City is having Pirate Fest today and tomorrow? I did not know that. I just found that out today. Go to BoyneCityPirateFest.com for all the details. That sounds like it could be a very, very fun time. Here's Take Me Down. It's Alabama, Star Country 106.7.

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2: These old boots still got a lot of ground they ain't covered yet. 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

0: We're expecting some sunshine today. Small chance of showers this afternoon, high of 83. Chance of showers and thunderstorms tonight, mostly cloudy, low 66. Saturday gradually becoming sunny, high 78. Saturday night, mostly clear, low 61. Sunday, a slight chance of showers and thunderstorms, but some sunshine too, high 83. Sunday night, showers likely and mostly cloudy, low 64. Then Monday, partly sunny, a chance of showers and thunderstorms, and a high around 80. That is your forecast for this weekend on Star Country 106.7.
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Star Country 106.7, the stars of yesterday and today. If you're looking for some fun stuff to do tonight, it is Friday Night Live in Traverse City. Fun for all ages from 6 till 9. It's going to be on Front Street between Union and Park Street. Going to be closed. That street will be closed to vehicle traffic between Park and Union Streets. Lots of good stuff to do. Shop, eat, enjoy events taking place. And there's going to be a lot of fun for everyone. It's free, and it features live music, performances, nonprofit organizations on hand providing interactive games, of course, food and beverage vendors, and lots of entertainment. All happening tonight, 6 till 9. And if you can't go this week, you can go next week. It's happening next Friday, also from 6 till 9. Here's Thomas Rhett on Star Country 106.7.

Stock Country 106.7, the stars of yesterday and today. Tomorrow is the Summer Still Here event at the Jerkin Depot in Lanson. Lots of great music, including Jake Banfield. And that is going to be tomorrow, and it's going to be the place to be. So get yourself some tickets for that. Go to the Jerkin Depot's Facebook page for more information on that. Here's Reba. Is there life out there? 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

Star Country 106.7, the stars of yesterday and today. Just want to remind you about Northern Michigan Speedway having some races tomorrow. Congrats to our winners. And next week, you'll get a chance to win some passes. But tomorrow, you can go and get some tickets. NorthernMichiganSpeedway.net is the website. Gates open at 4, time trials at 5, and the race starts at 7. And it is very affordable, family fun. Northern Michigan Speedway. All the details over on our Star Country Facebook page if you need to check it out. Here's Wagon Wheel, Darius Rucker, Star Country 106.7.

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1: All right, we have a special guest on the line today. We have Lee Pasu, and Lee is going to be at a special event tomorrow at the Jerkin Depot in Alanson. How are you doing, Lee?
2: I'm doing great. How are you doing, Dino?
1: Just enjoying this Friday afternoon. Summer's going to slip away from us, so we got to enjoy it while it's here.
2: Amen, brother. It's on fast forward right now, it seems like.
1: You are originally from North Carolina, and now you're, what, Indian River? Is that right?
2: Yeah, that's right. Moved up here about, has it already been 9 years? Yeah, 9 years ago.
1: Wow. So how did you end up in Indian River from North Carolina?
2: It's always got to be a woman, right? I met my wife down in North Carolina. She had moved from Indian River, made her way down there to teach. And as it would turn out, after 10 years in the southern summers, she had a desire to come home. And we prayed on it and found some opportunity and found our way back up here.
1: Music-wise, how did you get into music?
2: Yeah, so that's a family thing. Started with my mother and my grandmother. They were very involved in our church music programs. So at a very young age, they made sure that I was involved as well.
1: And you're still working with the church praise team, I think I read that, right?
2: Yeah, that's correct, over at Living Waters Church in Indian River.
1: And you have been nominated, and a lot of my music friends have been nominated for these over the years, so I'm pretty impressed to read that. Josie Awards.
2: It's kind of a wild thing. I didn't even know about it until a buddy of mine in the biz, Waylon Hannell, was nominated a few years back. Yeah, so I'm good friends with his cousin, and he had told me about it. I was like, what is that? And he's like, well, you should try submitting to it. So
1: it's at the Opry, right?
2: It is. And that place is amazing on an awards night. I had never experienced anything like it before. We went last year. We were fortunate enough and blessed to go down there. And it's just a really good time to meet so many industry professionals who are so gifted at what they do.
1: Let's talk about what we've got going on this weekend. And not only this weekend, you've got a big show coming up in a couple of weeks, too. So this weekend, you're at the Summer Still Here event. Tell me about that one.
2: Oh, it's going to be great. Over in Alanson, the Jerkin Depot, they've been really good to me, as well as other countless venues up here in northern Michigan. But they've been really good to me. This will be the second year I've participated in this, and looking forward to it. It's just a good time. They've got stage set up, and they'll have all their specials going on out there, and it's a great opportunity to meet new fans or meet people that I know from the community and have a good time and perform some original material for them.
1: And how long do you get to play?
2: I think it's 45 minutes, an hour. We'll take enough music to make sure we fill it up.
1: For someone who maybe hasn't heard you yet, how would you describe your music?
2: I always get asked this question. You know, I'm a little on the eclectic side. I grew up listening and loving everything. A lot of what I released early in my career has been a little bit more on what folks would deem traditional-ish country, I would say.
1: Okay.
2: One of my producers, though, Chip Stead, he came up with a way to describe it. He said, you're like old soul in new boots. And I said, what do you mean? He's like, well, you got that old soul with the stories that you want to tell that are coming out of your heart, but you put that little bit of a newer twist on it, or you put just a little bit of that old flash into a newer style genre. So I've got an EP that's coming out August 28th that'll really hopefully interest some folks. It's getting some pretty decent reviews from the few folks who've listened to it. It's called Cotton Blossoms. The single's already streaming everywhere. If folks want to check that out on Spotify, Apple iTunes, wherever they stream music, it'll give them a good idea kind of where we're going. It's got a little bit more rock and roll injected, and it's a really, really fast-paced kind of album.
1: All right, so where could people find you? You got a website, right?
2: I do. So if you go and you're on the social media stuff, you can go look up Lee Pasu Music. I'll have a link tree on both Instagram and Facebook, and that'll take you to my website, or you can just go to the website, leepasu.com.
1: All right. Thanks, Lee, for all your time. And, hey, good luck on those Josie Awards, man.
2: Hey, thanks, Dino. I really appreciate that.
1: All right. Great talking to you. And tomorrow, the place to be, the Jerkin Depot in Alanson. Stop out, everybody, for Summer's Still Here.
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6: A small chance of showers this afternoon, otherwise sunny with a high of 83. Chance of showers and thunderstorms tonight, mostly cloudy, low 66. Saturday, partly sunny, a small chance of showers and a high of 78. And Saturday night, mostly clear, low 61. For Sunday, chance of showers and thunderstorms, but some sunshine too, high of 83. Sunday night, showers likely and a low around 64. And Monday, a chance of showers and some sunshine too with a high around 80. That's your forecast. Have a great weekend. We'll talk soon on Monday on Star Country 106.7.
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0: Star Country, 106.7, playing the stars of yesterday and today. Clint Black, 20 minutes after the hour, nothing but the tail lights. It's Bill with you. And don't forget, today we're going to give you a chance to see Tim McGraw, Grand Rapids. Yeah, we have your tickets. Listen for that Tim McGraw double play all this week. Back-to-back Tim McGraw songs between 9 and 5 during your workday. And when you hear those two Tim McGraw songs back-to-back, text the word double play to the Star Country studio line at 231-545-1067 for your chance to win two tickets to the show. Hey, the more times you catch those double plays, the better your chance to win. It's the Star Country double play. Going to give you a chance to see Tim McGraw this month at Acrisure Amphitheater in Grand Rapids. It's Toby Keith in the middle of a 60-minute continuous country music sweep. 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
1: We got winners. 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

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Ella Langley right now. 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

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We're Star Country 106.7 in the middle of a 60-minute continuous country music sweep by request going out to Petoskey. 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

0: Star Country 106.7 playing the stars of yesterday and today. Dierks Bentley wrapping up 60 minutes of continuous country favorites. It is Sideways. Bill with you on this Friday. And tomorrow morning, join Craig Orndorff for Weekend in the Country. He's going to be counting down the top 20 country songs from this week, 1986. He also has some of that timeline of pop culture trivia. Going to share some of the news headlines from back then, maybe some of the movies. Hey, it'll be a great show. Talk about bringing back the memories, right? It is Weekend in the Country tomorrow morning from 6 to 8. Still on the way, we'll take a look at your weather, and I have Sawyer Brown, 6 days on the road, when we come back on Star Country 106.7.
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0: Well, we have a small chance of showers expected this afternoon. Otherwise, sunny skies, high in the lower 80s. Tonight, a slight chance of showers and thunderstorms. A chance of showers after 2 a.m. Increasing clouds, low around 65. Tomorrow, look for a small chance of showers early morning, mostly cloudy. Gradually becoming sunny with a high near 73. Currently, Petoskey has 81, Gaylord 83. It is 83 right now in Traverse City.
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Star Country 106.7, playing the stars of yesterday and today. Want to say hi to the crew at Big Sandy Superstores in Gaylord and the Restore in Petoskey. It's Thomas Rhett, Jordan Davis, ain't a bad life on Star Country 106.7.

Star Country 106.7, playing the stars of yesterday and today. Miranda Lambert, the house that built me on this Friday. And there's a Fill the Bus food drive benefiting the Northman Den Food Pantry. 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Now the goal? Fill an entire school bus with non-perishable food and personal care items. 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

Playing the stars of yesterday and today. We're Star Country 106.7. It's Bill with you on this Friday afternoon. Sugarland in the middle of a 60-minute continuous country music sweep with Baby Girl on Star Country 106.7.

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0: Star Country, 106.7, playing the stars of yesterday and today. Tanya Tucker on this Friday afternoon. It's Bill with you. Hey, Little Traverse Bay Humane Society's Howl at the Moon goes down Thursday, August 20th, 6 to 9. Wahlstrom's Boat Storage in Harbor Springs. You know, for 27 years, Howl at the Moon has brought together animal lovers from across northern Michigan to celebrate the incredible impact we can make together. And this is going to be a night to remember, including food from the Crow's Nest, dessert from Small Batch, live and silent auctions, raffles, other surprises as well. You don't want to miss it. That silent auction is open and closes August 20th. It's open for anyone to bid on. Every ticket purchase helps provide shelter, medical care, second chances, and a hope for pets and support the people who love them. Tickets are on sale right now, ltbhs.org/howl. Still on the way, we'll take a look at your weather, and I have Montgomery Gentry when we come back on Star Country 106.7.
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4: Star Country weather.
0: Well, we have a small chance of showers this afternoon. Otherwise, sunny skies, high 81. Tonight, a slight chance of showers and thunderstorms. A chance of showers after 2 a.m. Increasing clouds, low around 65. Tomorrow, look for a small chance of showers early morning, mostly cloudy, gradually becoming sunny with a high 73. Sunday calls for a slight chance of showers with thunderstorms also possible early afternoon, mostly sunny with a high around 77. Currently, Petoskey has 81, Elk Rapids 82. It is 83 right now in Traverse City.
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It's Bill with you on this Friday. Hey, it is officially quitting time for some, just in the 5 o'clock hour. Let's punch that clock. Let's get your commute going. Weekend is here. It's Trace Adkins. This ain't no thinking thing on Star Country 106.7.

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Well, happy birthday to Charlize Theron, David Duchovny, and Mike Trout. Plus, in country music history on this day, 1982, George Strait scored his very first number one hit with Foolhardy Memory. How about Morgan Wallen right now? I'm the problem on Star Country 106.7.

Star Country 106.7 playing the stars of yesterday and today. Garth Brooks, two of a kind, working on a full house. And you know, every week this summer, we give you a chance to head out to Northern Michigan Speedway on us. This coming Thursday, make sure to look for our Northern Michigan Speedway Facebook post. Head over there Thursday. When you find the post, leave a reply for your chance to win either a family four-pack or two pit passes to that Saturday's race. We always draw our winners just after 5 o'clock that Thursday afternoon. So, hey, make sure to look for it Thursday. Leave that reply. Let's make you a winner. For all the details, head over to northernmichiganspeedway.net. It's Keith Urban, and you'll think of me on this Friday afternoon on Star Country 106.7.

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By request going out to Traverse City, it's Justin Moore and Dierks Bentley in the middle of a 60-minute continuous country music sweep. 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

0: Star Country 106.7 playing the stars of yesterday and today. Diamond Rio wrapping up 60 minutes of continuous country favorites with one more day on this Friday. Let me ask you a question. Have you ever looked in the mirror after applying sunscreen and thought, wow, I didn't know Casper the Friendly Ghost was joining the family beach day? Well, you didn't just protect your skin, you completely changed your ethnicity to Victorian orphan. You know who I'm talking about. You're walking down the boardwalk. People aren't looking at you because you're tan. No, they're looking at you because you reflect enough sunlight to blind a passing pilot. Now, you try to rub it in, but it just creates that thick, chalky paste. You look like a mime who gave up halfway through. Your friends asking, hey, are you wearing SPF 50? Or did you just get dipped in vanilla frosting? But hey, look on the bright side. You won't get a sunburn. And if the power goes out tonight, your glowing forehead can guide everyone to safety. So do me a favor, stay pale. Still on the way, I have your Friday commute weather and Tricia Yearwood when we come back on Star Country 106.7.
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0: Weather. Well, your Friday commute weather for tonight, a slight chance of showers and thunderstorms, a chance of showers after 2 a.m., increasing clouds, low around 65. Tomorrow calls for a 30% chance of showers early morning, mostly cloudy, gradually becoming sunny with a high 73. Looking into Sunday, look for a slight chance of showers with thunderstorms, also possible early afternoon, mostly sunny, high 77. Currently, Petoskey has 81, Sheboygan 79. It's 84 right now in Traverse City. It's Tricia Yearwood.
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1: 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Hey, you're looking for big family fun tomorrow without spending a single dime? Well, I have big news for you. Northern Michigan has you covered right here in the Petoskey area. Start your morning downtown in the historic Gaslight District. 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It's active. It's beautiful. 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

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Johnny Miller from the Stock Country 106.7 Morning Show. And Monday morning, we'll have details on how you could win tickets to see Brothers Osborne at the Kresge Auditorium in Interlaken for their show Thursday, August 27th at 7:30. 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

Star Country 106.7, playing the stars of yesterday and today. It's been with you on this Friday. How about Ella Langley in the middle of a 60-minute continuous country music sweep? 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

0: 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Tomorrow morning at 6, make sure to join Craig Orndorff for Weekend in the Country. He's going to take you back in time, reliving a memorable weekend country music. It is a great show. Don't miss it. 6 to 8 tomorrow morning. 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
1: Life's rolling wheels and shifting gears round that Jersey turnpike. Barney stopped me with his gun 10 minutes after midnight. 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I don't know about that accent, son. This

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Just dropped a load.

Star Country 106.7, playing the stars of yesterday and today. It's Billy Dean wrapping up 60 minutes of continuous country favorites. I want to thank you for hanging out with me. And when was the last time you just looked up? Not at a screen, not a digital billboard, or your to-do list, but up at the sky.

0: I'm going to challenge you. This weekend, the world's inviting you to step away from the rush. We spend so much time moving in from indoor space to the next, forgetting that just outside our doors, a masterpiece is continuing to unfold. So take a walk, sit on the bench, feel the grass under your feet, just watch the clouds float by. The trees don't rush and the flowers don't hurry, yet everything gets done. Have you thought about that? So give yourself permission to pause this weekend. Unplug for an hour, step outside, breathe in the beauty that's already around you. Surprise, nature is waiting. Hey, we'll do this again Monday at 3. Have yourself a fantastic weekend. Still underway. We'll take a look at your weather and Luke Bryan when we come back on Star Country 106.7.
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0: Well, your weather for tonight, a slight chance of showers and thunderstorms, then a chance of showers after 2, increasing clouds low around 65. Tomorrow, look for a small chance of showers, mainly early morning, mostly cloudy, gradually becoming sunny with a high 73. Sunday calls for a slight chance of showers and thunderstorms, also possible after 2 p.m., mostly sunny, high 77. Currently, Petoskey is 79, Charlevoix is 79. It's 83 right now in Traverse City.
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0: There's nothing better than a county fair, and no fair is better than the Sheboygan County Fair, featuring a bump and run pursuit this Saturday at 5. Next week, it's the Barnyard Roundup, Old Tractor Rodeo, Super X Dirt Bike Racing, another bump and run pursuit, Youth Livestock Auction, Night of Racing and Destruction, Open Horse Speed Show, Petting Zoo, and all the family fun you can handle. 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